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Bum, bum. You shot me, then you pop, and I'm like, damn, bum, bum. I see the satisfaction in your eyes. 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

trust in you to navigate, to lead me while I meditate. 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

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I'm breaking free. 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